You are the one, you've been the one from the moment I seen it. Sometimes I question if this is all real, then I grab on that ass and I firmly believe it in you. Look like you drawn by an artist, no you. You look like Bernice and Yaris, but both put together. Those are some girls that I know from back home. If you saw them, you get it. Look, don't worry about it. Keep speaking Spanish. I

0: 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What would you like in a woman?
1: Kind and Latina.
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0: never believe this. All right, listen to this.
1: Oh, what is it, Jerry? Oh, what is it?
0: Listen. Friendship often survives a relationship for which it was neglected.

goes on. I can be anything I wanna be, and I can feel the things I don't normally feel. Yeah, I can finally be totally honest. It's like I'm looking